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That's when I knew that your heart was scarring. 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

0: 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Please just rewind. 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

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Number 2.

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Ain't a masterpiece. Oh my, my, oh my, my love. I take one look at you, you're taking me out.